we're paragliding. Just one life, just keep on flying. Day and night, my mind's resoring. All the time, it's freedom calling. Simple mind, life needs installing. Higher self, my mind.

up, my back tire smoking up the whole street, and now the police wanna flash their lights and chase the dog all night. But I won't pull over nor give up, 'cause I just don't give up. Yeah, I'm from the side, boy, where we was born and raised. Straight up to ride, boy, continuously. We get to it expeditiously.